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1: 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Pregnant female is feeling unbalanced, dizzy, and nauseous. It's been happening this morning. 6000 Stump Road.
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1: Out.

First name is Scott, common spelling. Last name is going to be Frank, common spelling. Hyphenated, Alpha, November, Golf, Echo, Lima, India. 08-69, village at 3401, West Pleasant Valley.

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0: 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And the store needs an officer present to view cameras. 1800 Snow, Ross.
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2: Okay.

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0: 3901. Caller is 12 years old, states the 14-year-old brother keeps putting his hands on her. Tried to choke the caller out, no need for EMS. 3901, Stanfield.
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2: One of them was.
1: This is okay, Nanny. I'll take it for my rider. Thanks, though.
3: Fair enough.
0: Are you happy?

0: So looks like it's going to be an upstairs and a downstairs. You caller is going to be in the downstairs unit.
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0: 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Thanks, guys.

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1: With both juveniles, there's a mutual disagreement between both. They're advised to supper for the evening, and stepdad maybe come pick up the one of their own. We'll be completing the heading of the station for that call report.
0: Something's okay.
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0: 103-5-Lima-23. Caller will be waiting out front. State Chief Sister's ex-boyfriend, Adam. He keeps driving through the caller's lot looking for the sister who does not live with the caller but sometimes comes to visit. Several times so far. 103-5 past South Lake, Lima-23. Good, copy.
1: Okay. 5-3.
0: 42.
1: I will take that for 36 Ridge.
0: 36, that's your guard.
1: I got me. Thanks, 42.

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1: Copy.
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0: 559. Okay, sir. Daniel Zuppo. I believe so. He's out of North Royalton. Checks okay.
1: Okay, does he have any black kind of Civics registered to him?
0: Affirmative. It's Juliet Alpha Fox.
1: Okay, can you go ahead and throw that in the cat? I'm on 2LMs when you're ready.
0: I'm ready.
1: Caller Victor Fox, 002, 3 break. EX girlfriend uniform X 736726.
0: Copy, they check, okay?
1: Copy.

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1: 42, okay.
0: 42 to 58. Any charges or advise trespass?
2: We're working on it. He does live at 9614 if you want to check over there.
0: Okay.
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0: 536, how are you, son?
1: Hey, 7-1 State.
0: Walgreens at Red and Pearl for two males actively fighting in the store. The physical fight, 5400 Pearl Walgreens.
1: Copy. Thanks, guys.
0: 552. 52. I'm back in. That way. From the seat. Copy.

0: pænt så.
1: Flamingo 5775 Chevy with BPSG. Hit the pregnant girlfriend. She is injured. 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Flamingo.
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0: 7, I'm pulling over to
1: 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Hello, Rock. Traffic. Do you have a spot you'd like to meet them at, or you want me to see what they want to do?
2: What did you say, Hatter?
1: Lakewood.
0: CPD.
3: 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I'm seen.

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0: 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White female advised, I'm clear.
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2: All right, conflicting stories from heard over here in the bar. No one wants anything done. The two that we gave you, they're going to be passed here, and they're on their way. We're all complete.
1: Copy.

0: Right, so, Nick's girlfriend and sister were advised on their options. They're going to get protection orders tomorrow. The male over the phone, he was advised of criminal trespass at sister's apartment and advised on menacing by stalking as well as telecommunications. We're complete.
1: Copy.

0: 6144.
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0: 542. McDonald's, Sony. There are two Hispanic kids, approximately 10 years old, going up to cars. Black, the others wearing gray and black, saying they are videoing and taking pictures of people. Sony 505 to McDonald's.
1: Copy.
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0: 79 off Susiota. Caller, I think she heard someone come to her house towards 85th. She said she thought the first one was fireworks. I believe it was 2 gunshots. 79 off Susiota.
1: Was it just the one call?
0: Yeah.
2: Copy, we're in Rojas. Okay. 600. 600. 5 minutes ago, a couple fireworks went off.
0: I copy, 52, you can start.
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1: Copy, fireworks.

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0: 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She said it was.

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Brown for an erratic driver at 13930 Brook Park Road, classic Mazda. Ran was tailgating the caller. It's a red Nissan going approximately 60 miles per hour, heading east.

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0: I checked all the way to 130th, it's UTL.
1: Copy. In 5x2. Is he too? I checked from Bridge. Gonna check okay as well, be UTL. 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
1: Something's wrong with their phones up here, but everything checks okay. And then we were just kicking out, but we're complete.
0: Copy.

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Copy.

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1: 52.
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1: Okay.
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1: Do you want me to handle over it?
0: Affirmative, thank you.

It's 52139. Can you respond for disturbance at Gatlin Park? Caller says there's at least 2 to 3 people, probably more. You can hear females and males.

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1: 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Traffic, I have it in Gnosis.
0: Okay.

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1: The special attention at Commons Park, 6-OK. 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
1: 87, stand still on Lyle.
0: 0-0, say. Caller states at 11:30, she has on video a group of kids in a dark SUV to her garage. Getting out, kicking it, she now has a dent in her garage. Kids were seen going out towards Pleasant Valley. She just noticed that she had this and hasn't seen them since. 2060, Faye.
1: I'm a lot closer than you are. You can take that if you want.
2: I would appreciate you. Thank you.

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1: 536. 552,
0: Snow Bakery. Okay. 8409 Southington. Caller states there's a group outside disturbing. 8409 Southington.
1: Okay. 552, I copy.
2: I think I'll be all right if you check on that vehicle on 84th.
1: If you need help with the basket flask, ball bearings, let me know.

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1: Three six mile.
2: Yeah, 9-6

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1: Sì.
0: 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There's a vehicle in the driveway. 3020 Coventry.
2: Yeah, I copy.

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0: Kilo Bravo, Quebec, 5906.
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0: 5-4-2.
1: Okay, 5-4-2.
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2: 5-5-2, I copy.
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4: 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Yeah, another group of about 20 left. 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Permission for full enforcement for next time we're up here. We're complete for now.

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1: I copy.
0: CJ, can we pull up with a second?
1: Potato, copy, 4-2-8, Bertha.
2: Good.
1: Phil Black, GMC truck, expiration's good, the 55. It's Howell out of Monroe Falls, Vail and Chuck's okay.
3: Compromise and just pull up with a vehicle with its hazards on that might have been it.

0: 만나죠. 제가 약간 호백인 거예요.
1: That sounded just cool.
0: Okay.
1: You guys good? Yeah, we're good.

0: That's fine. Thank you. Callers at back. Brother got violent with him just now. Brother's in his room. He's saying they punched him. I'm trying to get further information. I don't have anything else right now. Copy.
1: 14. Can you just run Victor Nora 979447?
0: Annalise, not valid, checks okay.
1: And one from New York. It's going to be 171470-77.
0: Okay.
2: Traffic, just that line, I'm going to be next.

0: I don't know if he's getting into the field. Okay, it sounds like he's going into the backyard.
1: Okay. Any injuries? I don't know.
0: It's like grandma's also on the scene, and they're claiming that he was aggressive at grandma as well.

0: York, Olin. It says non-driver ID only, QW checks okay.
1: Driver giving two females a ride home. They were contestants at and they lost tonight. But they'll be on their way home.

0: that allegedly punched her caller and grandma is going to be a Ryan Lunato. He's 17 at that address. That's okay. Sounds like he's still in the backyard. Okay. Just be advised, we have a pending suspicious at Cambridge Manor. Just to check on a suspicious truck.
1: All right, fortunately, I can go. We're clear for this up.

0: Question. 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I'm 1-3. Back up.
1: The Red Ram checks okay to Joshua Hardy. He's 26. Checks okay. And the 21 Nissan to another lane. 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

0: 426168. 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Believes it's involved with drug trafficking.
1: Check on the drugs.
0: Thank you.

0: Puerto Rico. 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Who is here?
1: I appreciate your caller, Zachary Woolery. He's 26. 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

0: 44 for you.
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0: A 17-year-old wasn't here. Let's see. Before we got here, but this all started because the 26-year-old brother, Zach, spit in his face. Ryan responded to him. Everyone here was advised for domestic violence. Weird. That document, just put a few more things in the computer. We're clear?
1: Copy.

0: 24.
1: 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I think for the 17-year-olds walking up now, rental.

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I copy. 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
1: Okay, I'll respond over there.
0: I copy. 36, can you ask 552?
2: I got it. Says for 36.
0: I copy. 36, disregard.
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3: Good.
2: Do you care if I steal that from you, from my rider?
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4: 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Okay.
0: Copy. 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
2: 7-1-1, West Pleasant Valley. It's a male and a female. The female's fit in the male space. Male's on the... She's hitting him. Female's in a pink jacket. Male's in a black one. 7-1-1-3-7, West Pleasant Valley.
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3: 36, I'm leaving the station.
1: First stop, 5486 State. Caller states there's a male that's intox, jumped out of the car. He's about 18. He's awake and breathing. There's a group of people. First stop, 5486 State.

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1: Another contestant from Dance who lost, and they're going home. Right, then headlights clear.

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1: Negative. Our caller was a passerby.
0: Okay.
2: On the 83.
1: Okay.
3: Okay, 542. Something big,

0: I copy, Mentor and Ralph. Okay, bye, Bishop.
1: Susan,
0: copy, Joan Ralph.

0: 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Picture, picture, 921-413.
1: Christopher, you're 17, out of Parma Valley, check for back. Happy.

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0: Scott.
1: 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And she's not working.
0: I got that.

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1: Go ahead.
0: First name is Alexa, common spelling. Last name is Delta Romeo Lima. Date of birth 01, 02, 07, and possible last four for the source. Sex. She wasn't sure of the full one.
1: Okay. There's nothing in file for Aiden. His GWB's negative.
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1: 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Davis, negative.
0: Okay.
2: Med 4 is arriving.
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0: Bless you. 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Earl, King Victor, F297, I have it.
1: Copy.
2: Stop.
0: Stop. We are in Odomine and Halcyon.
1: Copy, I've got a token.

0: up.
1: Okay. We're going to reset.
0: Five two.
1: Driver Victor Sam 880-90.
0: Answer 18 out of Overland Village, that's okay.

0: No, a bunch of cars are tearing out here.
1: Copy.
0: You guys want to head over here? Some arguments going on. I'm staying clear right now.
1: Dance.com.
2: I'm just going to sit here with my headlights facing a lot.
0: Yeah, I'm across the street. Just your typical yellow.
1: I'm in the area. Okay, just confirming they're clearing out of dance.com, correct?
0: Yeah.

0: happening going on right now, so no need to punch a log. We're just being a visual deterrence.
1: Do you guys need anything over there?
2: We're okay.

0: 36.
1: Yeah, that was funny. He's gonna be going with mom. Mom's gonna take him straight to the hospital anyways. We'll leave him with.
0: Okay.
2: Dispatch.
0: Med 2.
2: Horace, got a refusal form signed AMA.
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1: Perlet Reservoir. 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Pearl Reservoir.
0: I copy. Rebecca.

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0: Reports on file, I'll be back in.

0: Puzzle looks for the front 4-2. Looks very clear, though. He's Uber for dance.com. He's got no working headlights. The lights on. He's been cut short for the night. He's heading home. Advice.
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1: 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I could just hear them as I walk up there. On Edgebrook now.
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2: 11, I copy.
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0: I'm alone, I copy.
1: 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Snow on 5-4.

0: approach you?
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0: Copy.
1: You're hearing anything?
0: I copy.
1: Five, seven, six, I'll be in the area, Jacob. 5-7-6, I copy. 36. After a brief standoff with the dog, we got it. We're at normal shelter.
0: 36, I copy.

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1: 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The 38-year-old Narady out of West. The check's okay. She.
0: One of the individuals with a Victor, 476246.
1: I asked valid, check's okay out of Cleveland. Years old.
0: I'm gonna be sick.
1: I got me.

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They were just making TikToks. They were advised on park hours. Back up, okay.

0: Hold on 1 minute.
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0: 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Alarm company is reporting a commercial bird alarm at door 128. 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
1: 94, sorry.
2: 5002, Albert Lee. Had a report of a male and female on foot. Male yelling that he was set up by the female and was beat up. 5002, Albert Lee.
0: 87, I copy.
2: Five five two.
3: I'm gonna head that way. Well, from Forest Wood.

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1: Affirmative.
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1: West 42nd in Cleveland.

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0: 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We're going to be in route for some landers.
1: Okay. 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
1: Perfect.
2: Meet Strongsville. 130th and Sprague at the Dairy Queen on a warm pickup. I'll chat you the subject info.
0: Copy.
1: Okay.

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1: Okay.

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0: Sheets, West 1-5795, West 130th. A trash company picked up the garbage and noticed a fire next to the dumpster. The fire's been put out. Manager stated it looked like there's liquid and lit it on fire on purpose. Sheets, West 130th. Let me know if fire is needed out there.
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0: By fire station number 4, 3000 West Pleasant Valley. 902 sitting, there's a deer in the road trying to give birth. The baby's halfway out, mom in circles. 3000 West Pleasant Valley.
1: Okay.

Flag 216. Responsible alarm drop at American Truck Equipment, 5021 Street. Some burglary alarm came in at 0541. Area 1, all tech and office motion detector. Alarm company already attempted. I promise it was unsuccessful.

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1: Go ahead.
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1: You can send it to service. 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
0: Okay, I know to find service. 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
2: 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Alarm companies reporting a zone upstairs. Battle Green Holdings 11575 for Park.
1: 540, copy.
0: And

0: Burgundy 7 Sands truck.
1: 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I'm gonna tonight. We'll be complete for now.

0: Alright, fire, MDP, this is Shiva, can you just take a number, Park?
1: 11575. Okay, 540.
0: Forty to 99 is that dispensary that went into the old George.
2: Yeah, copy. Perfect.

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0: 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If you just want to attempt to hold her, leave them a voicemail, be complete.

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1: Is able to change the business name assigned to this address. All right, the new business name is Terrasana, T-E-R-R-A-S-A, N as in November, dispensary.

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0: Currently don't hear anything or see anybody. I'm not going to walk through their whole site looking for. And then 7:30 is the construction ordinance time for weekend. Now be within the approved time. I'll be complete.

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We have a 59-year-old male, possible pneumonia, breathing. 5507 Brownfield Drive from Med 1.

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1: 43.
0: Respond to the area of Elmdale and Park. Got a report that there's been a dog bark since 7 a.m. and then continues to bark all day.

0: 6163.
1: It's 163.
0: I'll be off duty until 11, and myself and 40, we're going to be working at the

0: 4503 mil for caller stated his brought him over text and made some mentions of physical threats but no weapons. He has some mental issues and thinks he might come to the residence. He's been physical and violent in the past. Even allowed to send 3 officers. Do you want me to send 1 more with you guys? Zane Kowski. It just says he's not PD friendly and to send 3 officers. For 609.
1: Alright, well, yeah, if it's in there, might as well.
0: Okay. 599, will you assist?
1: I'm on the range.

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1: Rachel, going on there.
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0: Have you happened to see 5-1 in the building?
2: No.
0: All right, he's the third on.

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2: 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Fort Palmer, we have Lieutenant Cologne in Power 25, Medic 3, Rescue 3, John Bean, Letter 3 service. And for Palmer Heights, Lieutenant Command Power 6. 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
4: 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Three's got it. Five's got it.
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0: 那个phone number是 David 1-8。
1: It's the one ending in 8909.
0: Okay. Yeah, that's it. I'll call, he didn't answer. I left him a voicemail to advise him of telecommunications harassment. Greg? None of the messages that he was receiving were any actual threats of bodily harm. Just to sue him. I'm complete for now.
1: Copy.

0: free agents. I do think we're going to need a hand. 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We'll show you your way.
1: On the parkway behind Bosco to get the runners out to start.
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1: No, it doesn't matter right now. 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

0: 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By the vacuum area.
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1: Yeah, he's in training today. I'll be fine. Just one on this.
0: Copy.

0: 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And some, do you know if the troopers were contacted?
1: We got the original call.

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1: 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It's not theirs in Gilbert Heights.
0: Thursday.
2: Go ahead.

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1: 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So, he's calling code to put it in. He's checking some items in the bar. Checks okay, we're clear.
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1: I checked Stump Road and the Big Creek lot. I see no sign of any ICE agents or their vehicles. Seems most likely that I saw 40 and 63 wearing their bright yellow police traffic vests while directing. So, I'm clear.
0: Copy.

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2: Dollar General, 5 Ridge. There's an elderly female with a broken wagon. She's approaching cars and taking pictures at the caller. She's wearing a green coat with gray sweatpants, tennis shoes. She's walking away on foot, going towards Pearl. And then she was last seen going towards Snow Road. Caller doesn't need to stick with officers. 5510 Ridge.
0: Copy.
1: 540, copy.

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1: Station 6, engine 6 to 683. In the backyard, residents reporting a transformer blew. Caused a little bit of which have gone away. Caused a power outage in her home. She did contact CEI, but just left a message on their recording. 835, read for engine 6.

0: 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I'm on hold with DEI now, so we'll contact them.
1: Okay.

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1: All right. Yeah, I didn't see anybody else.

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0: 38, 46, 40, and 63. 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
1: Okay. 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
1: Alright, the Nissan's been moved. The Toyota has a voice message. And the Chevy, they're knocking on the door. 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

0: 5-9. Nothing criminal. Molly is advised on point. Give him some options and quit.
1: Okay.

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0: go ahead.
1: Received a 911 call. The caller was not on scene at his residence at 7029 Greenbrier. He believed it was a black male at his back door, possibly attempting to penetrate to his home. However, he found that it was his wife. However, being that he called on that, if you can respond just to make sure she checks okay. 7029 Greenbrier.

name on the person we're checking on?

0: from 36.
1: 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He is 6-4. I take that call for me.
0: Copy.
2: I heard the wife is a black guy. What was that address, though?
0: 7029 Greenbrier. Six one six.

0: 36-6138.
1: Okay, Big Creek Apartments, 11315 Cheyenne. We have immigration with Cleveland, unseen. They had a male that they took into custody with one handcuff on, but he took off from them. Hispanic with a ripped black shirt. No known weapons. He's on foot somewhere in the 1315 Cheyenne.
2: Thanks. 36 will be grabbing the drone. He'll use that. Hopefully that'll help.
1: Okay.
3: We'll check the area. We'll respond to this call after.
1: Copy.
3: What's the address again? 1131.
1: Correct. They were at apartment 3.

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1: Just an FYI, I'm riding 38. I gave my car to 40.

0: Morning. While you guys were directing traffic for Bosco, we did get a call in the area of Stump and Apache. I saw people wearing fleece and ice vests running around in the woods. We didn't get any word from ICE at that point, but it's possible they've been this guy for the past hour, hour and a half.
1: Sir.
2: They gave us 10 to 15 minutes ago is when he took off.
1: Is it a red shirt, one handcuff?
2: Ripped black shirt, and cuffs still on.
1: All right, copy that, thanks.

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1: 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Do you want this with you?
2: With the 8, he fled east of the apartment complexes.
1: They're from the fishing.

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1: Copy.

0: 17 Glen, carry and drive for a alarm from the garage door, zone 2. Spoke with, alarm company spoke with someone on theme, but the passcode was incorrect. 17 Glen, carry.
1: Easy, okay.

0: 59.
1: He was last seen running south on Comanche through the parking lot. So advise Metro Parks. If anyone close, they can check their area.
0: Okay.

0: 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By a vehicle while walking in the lot by a red sedan that took off. I want an ambulance at this time. Trying to get more info from. 7900 Day Drive.
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0: The plate that vehicle is going to be J Flow, Juliet, Foxtrot, Lima, Oscar, it's Honda.
1: Copy.

0: read.
1: Farmer's starting a canine track. 36. You know, I'll be walking with them. 63 is going back to grab some extra equipment from the station. Parks, no, by chance.

0: opinion is rural. The caller lost sight of the vehicle by the bus area there for the graduation. She's going to wait for an officer in the line by Byers Fields across from Arby's.
1: All right, so the caller is at Byers.
0: The parking lot next to it. She's standing across directly from where Arby's is.
2: Okay.
1: Looking for.
3: Okay.
0: 735. 735.
3: Hey, where's that caller at?
0: Affirmative. It's in the parking lot of Shoppers World, though.
3: Okay. Cross some Arby's just so I'm gonna see a police officer approach. Parkour on foot.
0: She's on foot. He's on foot.
1: Go. What's your location? Along the creek. Alright, 30. He may still be in the parking lot here somewhere. They lost sight when he ran eastbound. Just so you know. Parma's canine is tracking south on Comanche right now. Vice is finally having some of their people go back to the apartment to see if he doubled back.
0: Hey, Dave, okay.
3: Hey, send him out.
0: Copy.
1: Alright, I got nothing, so there's a ton of traffic over here. I'll try and flip back around, but there was nobody at Shoppers World or Byers. Lots flagged me now.
0: Okay, we tried calling them back, but he's not answering either.
1: And, 54, since you're coming from the York side, if you want to cut that. And then maybe check some of those lots over there. I'm stuck in traffic trying to turn around.
4: I just passed things. I'm going to, if he lost it last in that lot between the corral and Shoppers World, I'm just going to check right down that entrance.
1: Copy that.
0: Animal control, go ahead.
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0: Sorry, I just knocked the phone.

0: 35.
1: Everybody's standing around the Larry's Field parking lot in front of Arby's, and nobody's claiming they got hit by a car.
0: Copy.
2: 554, same. And we've got pedestrians in the roadway areas all over.
3: Yeah, 54, 1.

0: Harvest Canine isn't able to bring your people out and about. 60 and area, we're checking along the fence line behind Comanche here. See if he's back here somewhere.
1: Copy, I'm over on Wilderness and Fume.

0: 38.
1: Here's a thought. There's also a lot of loose bikes in those garages. 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
0: Possible. I lost sight of them shortly after he took off.

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1: Yeah, if you need me to.
0: I believe he needs a spotter. No one else is available. That would be appreciated. Thank you.
1: No, copy.
2: Any type of parking or traffic in those areas, probably not much. 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
0: For the log, there's a hole in the fence northeast corner here of Comanche and Cheyenne. It's not new or anything. It's more than big enough for a person to go through. You probably had a towards holy name.
1: Copy.
0: 36, you copy?
2: I'm flying that way.
0: Copy. 38 to 40.
3: Yeah, go ahead.
0: Did you guys finish your check in the area holding it?
3: No, we're still walking this fence line west. And for what it's worth, somebody yelling in the backyard off of maybe like the dead end of AMRAP.
0: All right, we're going to head back to our cars. We'll be mobile, start heading that way.

0: I'm out on NREM. I'll be checking the area.
1: 40-60. I ran into an ICE agent, and he said he was yelling about the hole in the fence. We're with him over here on the south end of the football field.
2: Create.
0: I'm on Kings Highway. Here now. And then I'll go check over on Big Creek.

0: 3.
1: I just advising, we have two parties in the line for a frog report and also a hazardous road condition. Incarnate Word on Pearl. A man lift or a scaffolding in the roadway just south of Incarnate southbound lanes, hanging 10 to 15 feet above both lanes.
0: All right, 60. Can you check that for me once you're done on Queens?
2: Hey, Carol. Where do you want me to head?
1: By Incarnate Word. For some type of scaffold.
2: Copy.
1: Go ahead.
0: All right, we're going to work our way back to the car and then call's priority. I'll let you know here in a minute.
1: Copy.
0: Please let the party in the lobby know. It's going to be a little bit murky, but we're going to get through as quick as we can.
1: Copy.
3: Sorry, Nardi.
1: Go ahead, Nardi.
3: 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We're going to check the area here.
1: 99, copy it.

0: go ahead.
1: Regarding the Apache welfare check, Joyce called in. She stated it was her niece trying to get into her apartment this morning. She checked, okay, she's not at home at this time.
0: Copy.

0: Denver.
1: Looking there, if you could please head towards Edgebrook and Edgehill along that line. 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Thank you. 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

0: 38. Can you give me any updated information on this guy or his location?
1: They said he wasn't going that fast, but somehow they left. They don't know where he went beyond east.
0: Okay, I said
1: the Gurdue Woods.
0: I'm not going to have too much luck if we don't have a better look.
1: Since there's so many people out for the canopy. I'll be heading back to Random Energy.

0: 9-1-1.
1: You jail for me. 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
0: 9-1-1, okay.
1: 5-9-7.
0: 90, okay.
2: Regional stealth call with the ICE agents in the woods.
0: 10-32.
2: That I checked myself.
0: Yeah, standby.

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0: 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It is no longer a hazardous condition. The technician can come up to take a look at it.
1: Okay.
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1: Group of 36 and 63. 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
0: Copy. I'll head your way.

sudden snow. I advise him to get into a car behind the broken straw and limped into the grassy. Suffering, the car that hit it is gone.

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1: 6163.
0: I'm clear from Big Hertz. I'm clear for calls. Where do you need to send me?
1: I'm 40 is going back for a fraud report in the lobby. 30 in the lobby and wants to speak to an officer about how to identify drugs and some family altercations.
2: 40, I'm in the lobby. I can probably just handle both of those.
1: Copy. We still need to check Greenbrier for that 911 caller.
0: No, we're going to have someone check it.
1: Do you want to head to 7029 Greenbrier?
0: What was the nature of that call again?
1: Male resident who was not at home, 1-1, stating that he thought there was a black male at his back door wearing all and white shoes. However, he then indicated that it was her wife.
0: Copy. I'll head that way.

0: sounds like ICE is trying to figure out if they can go back in the apartment. They're suspicious he may be in, but give me an hour lead time. We have no idea where he is. Okay.
1: Have you?

0: obviously the front left and the second call with the gentleman about drug stuff. Options work with.
1: Copy.
2: 38-40, or 38-dispatch, rather.
1: Three.
2: Back number for the fraud.
1: Affirmative.
2: 40. I call that number and see if they want to come in or want to have us meet them somewhere.
0: Yeah, of course, right over there.
1: By 671489. Patrick Roberts.

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1: Hey, sorry, it didn't go through. Bryant and Stratton, 129 Snow Road, 21-year-old female having a couple seizures already. Go to the back of the building. Doors will guide you. 129-55 Snow, Bryant and Stratton.

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1: Help me out. There's two plates in the drive. 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

0: Is that Haiti?
1: Yeah. Can you check on snow between State and Ridge? Caller 62 said most of the houses have cars parked in the front yard. It's on snow between State and Ridge.
0: Okay.

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1: She's screaming over here.
0: Copy on 13 Honda is a Lois Burgess of that address, and the Ricardo Burgess of that address.
2: That can't be. I spoke with, he states it was a mistake. It was a glitch on his Ring doorbell. He said everything checks okay. He needed them clear.
0: Copy.

0: 614.
1: I spoke to Patrick. Do a report for him. It's going to be identity theft and fraud. He's on his way back. You know, so you can keep us honest.

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1: Go ahead.
2: Be transporting to Metro Parma for traffic.
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0: 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They're actively working on the house, and I will not be telling them to move their vehicles onto Snow Road.
1: Copy.

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0: with the last five of this call number for the identity.
1: 30821. Getting me.
0: Excellent, thank you.

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1: Chevy in the lot, in the back pot, Kilo November, Mike, 5684.

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0: Beach Farm at 4 to 6645 State Road. 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
1: Yeah, I mean,

0: 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Can I have the DUS for it, Dave?
1: I'll be from the first scratch.

0: 2 Met 2, Met 2 to 3601 Woodway. He's in a 1, however, though, he'll meet you outside. 37-year-old male having a panic attack. History of anxiety. And we'll be outside waiting for you. 3601 Woodway Avenue.
1: You got it.
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1: Yeah, I'm sorry.

Henry, Adam, Edward, Robert, Tom yesterday. One thing you do, it'll be an incident, all you get clear.

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0: Report number, please.
1: 26001172.
0: Better do that, apparently.

0: Fahrgerät.
1: Station.
0: 5500 Lorenz. Caller 6 says vehicle was hit on by a Ram 1500 truck. He believes the offender vehicle is behind. It has his paint transfer on it. He'll meet you in the back parking lot. 5500 Lorenz.
1: Copy.

0: Go ahead.
1: Would you be available?
0: Yeah, go ahead.
1: Was that negative?
0: No, we're available. Go ahead.
1: Okay, to Forest District, 777 Booty, for 80-year-old female with chest pain.
0: Okay, we copy. We'll be in Roger in a moment from line.
1: Okay.
2: Dispatch, Medic 4.
1: Medic 4. Give that to disregard.
0: Medic 2 copies.

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1: Best Buy, 7400 for Park Road, get video.
0: He said referencing the fraud.
1: Yeah, that's correct. We're still on it.
0: Okay.

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3: 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I believe 4-4.

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0: Okay, okay. If you want to check, maybe sheets.
1: Going over by Chick-fil-A first.
4: Okay. I'm speaking here at the stadium.
2: Yeah, let me check. All the AV guys are away from the tent.

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2: 708, I'm advising the family now. 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
0: Copy that.
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0: Thank you.

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0: 5686 Broadview. Callers in 2210. Say that sounds like a domestic disturbance above the caller's apartment. There's lots of fighting and shouting. Sounds like a female screaming. On the third floor, no mentions of weapons. The caller just keeps hearing, get off me, get out. 5686 Broadview. Callers.

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1: Can you start a CFS for open burn complaint at 3311 Ridgewood?
0: Okay. And Ralph will address you. Okay.

0: information from Gina's Gelato 6201 stump. There was a Nissan Maxima blue in color parked in front of their store, double parked horizontally. Two occupants, female driver, male passenger, appeared to be under the influence. They just pulled out, making a left on the Sump Road. The plate given Kilo X-ray 5465 to an Ann Bruce, 56 years of age, Parma Park Boulevard.
1: A copy from Pearl Exit.
0: Three.
2: 6-3 from 130th. What's the plate again?
0: Kilo Alpha X-ray 5465.
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1: I'm in the area. I'll need to check on Pearl southbound from Stumpf.
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2: Transporting one UH from.
0: Have a UH.

0: 8/17. However, that was issued 8/23/23. The plate is returning out of Ash, which was issued 8/2/25.
1: I copy. I'm going to check Marble Park quickly. Thank you.

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This was a bonfire. It was extinguished. Advised of the burning rules and regulations. We're in service returning.

0: Excellent for you.
1: We're back at the station. Can you close that card out?
0: Copy. Report.
1: Yeah, it's an identity theft and fraud.
2: The vehicle he thought it was, the pump was way too low for it to, and then I'm going to follow up with this, try and watch some video. He completes now.

0: Switzerland, Siegfried.
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1: UTL, all the way to York and Independence. I'll be clear.
0: Are you happy?

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1: Station 6 Medic 6, over to 684 Trail, 68-year-old male, injured his knee and cannot get inside the house. He is currently sitting on a picnic table, 6845 Tobik Trail, Med 6.
2: Copy.
1: Spawn Pine Grove, there's a vehicle parked at the end at a silver gray car with the trunk open, car door is partially open. Male went to the store, then came back, now slumped over in the driver's seat. Caller was just a passerby. Spawn Pine Grove at the creek.
2: Copy.

0: 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I'll be.
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1: 3 Park.
0: That's not Road Library, 2121 Snow. In caller states there's an elderly female who has dementia, showing some dangerous behavior today. She keeps sitting in cars in the parking lot and pacing. They know her first name is Denise. She's a black female, gray hair, white dress, duffel bag. She's at the west parking lot entrance. Caller states she's paranoid today, believes her identity is being stolen and won't accept help from their social workers. Denise Hunter, she's 68 and trucks okay. It's 2121 Snow, Promise Road Library.
1: I got it.

the 590. Can you check the intersection of 130th and Pleasant Valley? Caller states there's a red ladder up against a telephone pole that's in the roadway. Any workers near it? We've only gotten one call on it. 130th and Pleasant Valley.

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1: Okay.

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1: I'm 5-4. 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
0: Harrisburg, Pleasant Valley, for 3-car MVA. 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
1: Chiefs at Rotunda for a panic alarm from Zone 7. They are not answering the phones, or when they do, it's just... I know last night they were having problems with their phones at 676 at Red Chiefs.
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1: 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And per sheet security, the video looks like an employee access to the cash register door.
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0: 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I'll update the captain.

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0: And info for the report. Everybody's clear. Everyone's on their way. Here, please.
1: None of them.

63 is going to transport her to Metro Parma for her suicide and some other things she's trying to work there. She hasn't made any attempts to harm herself. He'll give you a starting appointment. Can you call them to let them know that he is bringing her down?

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1: 6310 Pleasant Valley. Caller's calling Tracy Bakshi Zusta. She wants to report a trespassing by a Perazoli. He's not on scene. The home on apparently Joseph's brother. 6310 Pleasant Valley.
0: Alarm was accidental. Check complete.
1: 55, I copy you.

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0: 163, go ahead.
1: 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She's checking herself in. I'll be clear.
0: 6163, I got.

blue jeans, red hoodie around his waist, apparently playing with matches, trying to light stuff on fire. Currently, nothing is on fire. 923, York Road.

0: 38-63.
1: Yeah, I can get.
0: Thank you, I appreciate it. Dispatch 40 and 64. 64 for another report for now.
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2: The Walmart, 8203 West Ridgewood. They have two females running at the shoplifting. They have all of you occurs. We're trying to get a description. 8203 West Ridgewood, Walmart.
0: Got it.

0: wearing all white, the other is wearing all black, running towards Aspen and Dunkel. They're getting into a black sedan.
1: Description of the sedan?

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1: There's something on the ridge now.
0: This Kilo Whiskey Fox 6086 with a 2012 Mazda to a male. It just left on West Ridgewood, unsure if it went right or left.
1: Can you repeat the last four that played again?
0: 6086.

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1: 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She's pulling up the video. I'm checking around for the boy right now.
0: I got you.

0: we're checking the area for that Mazda. We just saw one turn left and go northbound on Ridge. We're going to check to see if it's in. Copy.
1: No, I have to follow up with the prosecutor. Back in service.
0: Okay.
2: For 30, she's the one with the videos.
0: I copy.
3: Six one six three,
0: go ahead.
3: I'm in the area checking.
0: 6163, I copy.
3: Where are you? How you saw it?
0: We just made a right on Farnsworth. We saw it turn off of West Ridgewood and go north. Okay, we're out with it in front of 607.
3: At 6.
0: That address is valid. Checks okay with an expired false papa.
4: Copy.

0: 25. Front seat passenger is going to be 295-06-6377. Go ahead.
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1: 6160, go ahead.
0: Who was our caller?
1: The caller refused information.
0: Did they leave a callback number?
1: Affirmative.

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1: Got it.

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1: 5-4, go ahead.
0: They have a receipt here for two items, a children's and some chocolate that they purchased. The only thing that's not listed is a bottle of pop. You can anything else?
1: Yeah, I'm not concerned. Made contact with their employees.

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1: 6163, go ahead.
0: The residence, she stated yesterday there was a juvenile had a magnifying glass, was setting on fire. She thinks the juvenile was in the complex somewhere, but is unsure of. She was advised to call back when she sees him again. We'll be clear.
1: Okay, Captain.

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Green camo shorts, black swimsuit, shoes, and others women's clothing.

0: I'll be out with John Sierra, 1712. 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
1: I got you.
2: I'm 25. Okay. I'm going to head your guys' way and I'll transfer any you have.
3: Okay. We're at Farnsworth and, or Dartworth.

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1: Check the cameras and see who walked out with the pink bag.
2: Second two.
3: And 7625 female set items in their purses. 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

0: 3. What's your location?
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0: I copy. 6 months with an expired Golf Papa. 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
1: Gun model and serial number when you're ready.
0: Go ahead.
1: Glock 19. Serial number, Bravo Henry. Bravo Henry George, X-ray, 4.
0: I copy. That was Bravo Henry George, 264.
1: Correct.
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2: Even check the area for Park and the Creek for a black man, possibly on something. He keeps waving his arm in the middle of the road and yelled things at the callers and try to run around him. For Park and the Creek.
0: No, copy.
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1: 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Unless you
0: Negative. Thank you, though.

0: 001173.
1: If you want, since I have an SUV.
2: Already over 60.

0: 60. Caller stated an elderly female wearing pants and a purple sweater was walking around saying she was looking for a food delivery. Supposed to be at her house already. The caller seemed worried the person was not there yet. The elderly female stated she lived on Parma Park Boulevard but walked away from the caller. Lastly, the caller saw her was Meadowbrook in Parma Park.
1: Copy. 38, call yours.
0: 6138, I copy.

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0: Copy.
2: Martin Parma.
0: Sorry, it was a message on her cell phone stating it was from Walmart and was an order for $900, not money.
2: Okay. We'll go speak to her once we're done with this one.
0: I copy.

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We're out to jail 6473.

0: Kennedy.
1: Bill. And then 55 or 76, I did not cite her, so I don't know which one of you two want to for the fest.
2: 76, I'll cite her when I do. Go ahead.
0: I email phone number for her citation in the report whenever you are done at Walmart.

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1: Dollar Tree, 1031 Pleasant Valley. Caller's not on scene. States her son, Keaton, black Dodge Dart. His girlfriend took his keys and is holding them because he wants to take her home. I want to go home. 1031 Pleasant Valley, Dollar Tree.
0: Okay. I'll take that, and I'll take this other one since I'm closer over here.
2: Sounds good.
0: Got me.
1: There you are.
0: No, no, you can...
1: Okay.
3: Great. Set parking the plane. I got the plate for you.
1: Go ahead.
3: Kilo, Lima, Lima, back up. 6421, I have it. The front driver, 11 o'clock, 24-hour notice, was left, and I'll try to swing by the new address on the home.

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1: Excellent.
0: 60 and I are both on Meadowbrook. We'll be checking the area.
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1: Thank you.

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1: Rocky River is now out to the credit union.
0: All right, give them picking up.
1: Affirmative, I chatted it to you. Do you want it over the air also?
0: No, that's fine. And then where am I going, Roland?

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1: I copy, I'm in row.
0: I copy.
1: 38-60.
2: 60.
1: Come on back down south. I just got a resident. That sounds like that female's in the backyard right now.
2: Copy.
1: 38, dispatch.
0: 6138, go ahead.
1: Looks like that house will be 700 Harwell Park.
0: I copy.

0: Tower 38.
1: 6-0, I copy. Black SUV. It's going to be a Kia.
2: Roger, you can't identify for the first.

0: ourselves.
1: Okay. 598, copy. Did they say where they terminated?

0: yeah, we'll take a brief break. We're still working on it.
1: I copy. Thank you.
2: Parking lot over.
1: Copy.
3: 571.
1: 71.
3: I said a female on Broadview tells that a male, black male with a white tank jumped out near the car wash up here by Wendy's, and then the car kept going northbound. Whatever city it was, can you advise that they want to check the area? A black male just walked past the bridge on South Lake Erie. He has a black hoodie on over a white shirt. We're going to go just check behind the town to see if we see any. Do you know what they're wanted for?
1: I copy.
4: How are you? 11 to 71, it's just that's for speed.
3: Alright, so just gonna check the area real quick so you can see anybody.
1: From south of speed, so that's why the car took off. Okay.
5: Driver was car ending was 6474, and she was cited times 4 on traffic. We're complete.
1: Copy.
3: Just go start checking Midtown if you want. I said the passerby just

0: 8, go ahead.
1: I'm in Ohio. Lives here is Daria. She's a little confused. She's looking for her roommate, who may have just pulled up. Say hi.
0: I copy. Great. 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There was wind.
2: Plate 271, Lincoln, Queens.

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1: You've Susan Vardy.
0: Negative.
1: Robert Frank 5678. I don't need a back.
0: I got you.

0: 30th.
1: Okay, go ahead.
0: Let me clear from here. That second plate that I gave you for the red, that's going to be Daria's sister. Daria is 80. She's dealing with the onset of dementia. Roommate left for a little bit to go to the grocery store, and Daria got very worried and confused, insisting on trying to go find them.
1: I got
0: you. Would please put a note in CAD that Daria here at 7000 Parma Park has dementia.

0: 5974.
1: Five five four, Pleasant Valley, New York.
0: 8910, okay. Caller states there's a short-term rental. Guests are refusing to leave, and they are there past checkout. There is an extreme language barrier with the caller, and the phone kept breaking up. Caller is not in. Another phone number for a team member that was possibly en route. We tried to call that, and no answer. So we have no idea what else. 8910, Cambridge.
2: No, copy.
1: 5-4, copy. So is there anybody related to the PRP?

Med 1. I'm unit at 5603 Kyoto. I have a 16-year-old male that was hit in the head by a board that they were working. Does have an injury and is lightheaded. It's 5603 Kyoto.

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1: Go ahead.
0: It was hard to speak to Fatima between her bad connection and her accent, but it sounds like they're on the scene waiting for us.
2: I copy you.
0: And I'm York, West Richmond.
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1: We didn't find anybody else to match the description. We went up to 90. They're out with some Hell's unit. We're going to make Ross to the O'Malley call.
5: Copy.

0: 7821 Westless Lane. 6-year-old female. She's wearing pink shorts, a purple shirt, very curly hair, about 40 inches tall. She's her name is Ileana, and her, the caller states the yard is fully fenced in, so she's not heard. And she checked the entire house. 7821 Westless Lane.
1: Okay.
0: You tell the caller she's attracted to water. 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
1: Yes, sir. 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

0: 603, I have a drone with me. I'll send it that way in case you need it.
1: On board. I'll be heading out.
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1: 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They're just waiting on their Uber to take them off the property. They got a lot of stuff here. I don't know if they're living out of these Airbnbs. I'm not needed for now.
2: I copy, 50
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0: 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Criminal trespass from life from Walmart. We'll be completed at the jail and back in.

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1: 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Police, please.
0: Copy.

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1: Chevy. 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Was a plate of Kilo, Charlie Golf, 8-9. Tap open. There's someone's seat sticking out of it. Caller couldn't tell if it was male or female, but the car is packed full of items. 5785 Chevy, dollar down.
0: Something to pick up here.

0: and Seven Hills got all the info they needed from that mail. 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We are complete.
1: Okay.

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0: Evergreen and Pearl. 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I got a hold on for you.
1: Yep.
0: Victor Mike 02-3979. And just confirm that's out of the pickup.
2: I'm gonna check her out. It's gonna be at the Dollar General 5785 Chevy.
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4: 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Nicole Kilo Charlie Golf 8289.
1: Went through, cussing at the caller and threatening him. Left northbound on Pearl. This all happened about 5 minutes ago, and no plate information was. RV 6677 Pearl.
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0: Alright, he's giving him a verbal warning. In the city limits, and advise on his work. Complete.
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1: 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His mom is there, but they still want an officer. 6850 Ridge, target.
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0: PRP would just like it documented. They also want the mail trespass. They were advised that if he returns, to call us back so we could advise him. I'll be clear.
1: I copy.

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0: Sussex.
1: We made contact with Kim. She checks okay for right now. She refused to go to the hospital. She's homeless and is just trying to take a nap. We'll be complete.
0: Copy.

0: 576 and 509.
1: Sure. 576, Snow, Mayor.
0: One Pine Grove. Caller states the neighbor that lives next door came into her yard to get his chicken. They were out there trying to get back into his yard. When they saw him outside, they stopped and waited for him to their yard before they called the police. The male that went into the yard is a Kyle. He was advised of criminal trespass here, and there's also a 3-officer minimum on him. However, he was prior to going to get his chicken and advised that they have an agreement that if either party into each other's yard, they are allowed to. It's 8211 Pine Grove.
1: Copy.
2: Something's copy.
1: No, copy. Didn't we arrest Kyle last...

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1: 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I got it.
0: I copy.
2: 6-0-6.
1: Pearl, New York, they can get them.

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2: Go ahead.
1: I got the Juvia's info. 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
2: That was all static.
1: Escorting mom and daughter to their car. I have all their info if you can grab me. 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
1: Robert Hanaya, Alpha, Upper Alpha, Yankee Alpha, Mitchell Commons, 926-12.
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0: I can try.
1: Over there.
0: 9092.

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1: In front of 6146, we're out with plate 376-8239, loaners operator. We have it.
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0: 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Okay.

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1: New traffic warrants, OST field, both for VUS 3500 temperature.
2: Negative.
1: Copy.

0: anyone's in the area of Virgin Circle, caller states there are four northbound. They're all sedans. One's maroon, one's black. They have green flags with people hanging out of the cars, and someone was on the hood of one. It was last seen 5 minutes ago from the circle.
1: 542.
0: Go ahead.
1: They're up at, like, Ridge and Snow now. Some no one's on the hood. They were in the sunroof, and they told them to sit down.
0: Copy.

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Broadview Road, Enberg Park, North Enberg Park. We'll leave it with her. We're going to be out with Kilo, Alpha Foxtrot 6571.

0: 25, I have your plate.
1: Go ahead.
0: New 2004 Chrysler that expired 11/26 of 2024. Do it. 57 valid in Texaco.
1: Thank you.
2: Five five four.
0: Almost
2: $10 even.
0: Copy that.

0: I will say I didn't really miss this. He's also advised on the ordinance of having livestock in the same apartment.
1: I got it.

0: Mike, 740-341, just for the CAD and permit towing, please.
1: You got it.

0: Appreciate it.
1: The MVA coming in. He's the person walking on foot.
0: Yeah, he should be on foot. It's a white male in his 30s wearing a black shirt.
1: Alright, I'm right here at Powers and Ridge. I'll check for him.
0: Copy, 76. Can you 1651 West Ridge Wood?
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0: 24.
1: And per management, they request your trespass ban on the juvenile only. They've been escorted off. I'm going to route back to the station and complete the report.

0: What is Kilo X-ray 3474? Come back.
1: Center Red 2020 Kia, operation's good. Sweet Patrick Henson, Electric's okay at a mass one.
0: Wait, that got hit. 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
1: So she said he's a white male, possibly a black shirt, 30s, maybe 40. 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The car that got hit's not even here anymore.
0: Okay.

Line 42. All right, the plate of the car that got hit, that's 19, is going to be Kilo Whiskey Victor 374. I have it, break. Can you find where the Kia that's here in the lot, unoccupied? There's no damage that I can see. Try to call the owner.

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0: 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Our driver's going to be under for felony drug. Power towing has a vehicle. We're going to be route to the jail. Starting is 0, and if you can run a CCH, please.
1: All right.

0: 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Med 5, you're needed at Pleasant View, 7377 Ridge. It's going to be room 329 for an 82-year-old female with difficulty. 7377 Ridge, room 329.
1: Back up here.

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1: I got it.
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1: I'm 25. Copy, thank you.
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0: 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He walked around the car with me, and there's no damage. Be complete.
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2: You can check the area of York and Pleasant Valley for Black Lexus with a plate of Lima, X-ray 7536. There was a male driver that was passed out sitting up a rotation. We got a couple calls on this. Second caller said his bird, there was some kind of liquid coming out of his nose. Caller knocked on his window. He woke up, said he was and started heading southbound on York towards North Royalton. It's York and Pleasant.
0: Hey, okay. Do you want to just give them a heads up as well?
2: I'm already doing that.
0: I figured.

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1: Hang up.

0: 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Alarm comes report. Alarm. We got a hold of the key holder who is not on scene. He's going to be investigating. It's 5686 Broadview.
1: 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He goes. Copy.

0: Pit 5. Pit. Out of the jail, 6494.
1: Yeah. 576 will be complete. Eastbound, West Break for the Lexus.

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0: 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Metro.
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1: You can disregard and continue to verify. 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

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Med 2, you are 3010 Snow Road. We have a 70-year-old male who states he is feeling dizzy in C. 3010 Snow.

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1: Good.
0: You can probably disregard. I'm just going to check some of these side streets over here. I don't see if I see anything.
1: Copy, thanks.

0: bitch. Two. There's no active alarms here. Maintenance must have reset it or insert. County.
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0: 42. Go ahead.
1: Sorry, the car just keeps driving. Need Powers Boulevard lot at the hospital. Kilo Mike Papa, 77426.
2: Where was it at?
0: At the hospital on Powers.

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1: 59, 88, that's right.
2: Yeah, the next one.
0: And we're pulling up.

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1: Present, sir.
0: Good
2: Bill, Rudy, and we're back in.
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0: Copy, Scott.
1: Off evidence was entered. We'll work on a report later. We're both in service, and 25 is in.
0: Copy.
2: Hi, 42.
0: 42.
2: It's all quiet over here. We'll complete 13, get the survey.
0: 13.
3: I copy. Thank you. Thank you for your service.
0: We
4: advise you that it be a civil matter. We'll complete back then.
0: I copy.

0: Falcon 576, Viper 2.
1: What's
0: the state? 569 Shiny Bravo 312. You received a 911 abandoned call. Back, Joy states she must have dialed wrong. If you can verify that, 569 Shiny Bravo 312.
1: Right. Did you guys need me for that? Okay to check for the drunk guy right here?
2: No, we'll be okay to check for that guy.
1: Checking for the mail on state.
0: I copy 55, can you have that one?
3: I copy.

0: 286-683164, Bobby.
1: I have your information.
0: Good.
1: Bobby, friend, is 55 suspended, no longer out of Brunswick.

0: 那你说。
1: 那就啥了。
0: I'm on Laverne, 1002. With a kilo off of golf, 7769. I have a DO when you're ready.
1: Yeah, go ahead.
0: Sierra Juliet, 409. 4.
1: I copy you. 513, can you assist, please?
2: You know, Gabe, from the reports room, where is he?
1: 7002 Laverne.
2: Okay, I copy.
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3: I have that. Hold off on for a minute.
1: Copy.
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1: I copy. 13, you can disregard.
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4: 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I got Bobby, and we're out to jail. 25's falling, just throw it into the Marino.
1: Copy.

0: Flight Sponsor. We'll meet at the transportation gate.
1: And that is on. Can I have a report number?
0: 26001179.
1: Thanks.

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1: 42.
0: All right, Bob, you said to Joe. 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

0: thank you for stopping up there for over a park.
1: 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He's driving like a, I don't know if he realizes he's a farmer now, but I just flipped on him.
0: Well, I was going to have you stop a little Toyota for me, but I don't know where.
1: Yeah, that little white one, it went into Cleveland. He's probably over the bridge. How's it going? 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

0: Medford, you're needed at 6645 State Road. 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
1: 7939 Day, John Eagle. Pretty blackmail, brown Chevy Silverado. He keeps digging something out of the ground. Caller thinks it's copper piping. It's 7939 Day, John Eagle.
0: Can I go?
2: 543, sorry, copy. I'm also going to be in 163 now.
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1: 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In service. 52, okay.

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1: He said, hold on, I just had a guy jump out of the car and ask me a question.
0: I copy.
2: I-13, the 40Z, you can disregard.
1: Yeah. So you have it.

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1: I do.
0: Okay, probably not related, but we did have a white male light some of his stuff on fire yesterday at the Sheets on West 130th.
1: We checked all the doors so far, and everything's secured. I can't get in.

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